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My life is an X-ray. I'm sorry, a sex tape. You only get one take. Quiet on the set, please. Bully anxiety in 3, 2, 1.

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What you talking if you ain't talking right? 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Pull up looking like it's fashion. Why you Gucci bitch on my? Cause I'm rolling in no light. 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Put my collar for the night. Why you Gucci bitch on my? Cause I'm rolling in no light. Did you tell me your bitch right? Put my collar for the night. Oh no, no scratch. BVS, oh yes. Bring the tip, let's test. 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Oh no, no scratch. BVS, oh yes. Bring the tip, let's test. I look color black, we gotta catch a flight.

I hold. If you look into the distance, there's a house upon the hill, guiding like a lighthouse. It's a place where you'll be safe to feel our grace, 'cause we've all made